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2: Following the massive success of their anniversary tours, the Pogues are going back on the road with their greatest hits tour. 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
7: At the third stroke, the time from BT will be 6 o'clock precisely.
8: 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And one will say, the cat is stuck up a tree again. And every second, a BT employee will answer and connect those calls to the emergency services.
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10: Q Radio Newsroom at 7 o'clock. I'm Sonia Butterworth. These are your top stories this morning. Tributes have poured in from competitors and fans after a rider died following a crash during the Superbike qualifying at the Northwest 200. Delayed racing went ahead with the blessing of his family as a subdued mood descended across the circuit last night with a request that the biker not be named. A man's due in court this morning charged with attempted murder following a car bomb attempt on Lurgan Police Station. The dissident Republican group, the New IRA, claimed responsibility for the incident in March that saw a food delivery driver hijacked and forced to drive a viable device there. Three people were arrested on Wednesday by police investigating the incident. Labour's lost control of six councils across England on a terrible election night for Keir Starmer. In contrast, a surge in support for reforms seen them gain 300 seats. The Conservatives have suffered losses too. The Liberal Democrats have taken control of Stockport and Portsmouth, while counting in elections for the Scottish and Welsh parliaments will begin later. And Donald Trump insists a ceasefire remains in place in Iran despite an exchange of fire around the Strait of Hormuz. The US president says great damage has been done to Iranian forces and numerous boats are at the bottom of the sea. That's your headline news at 7. More local stories next.
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10: 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Overnight road closures and diversions will be in place. And Mike Nesbitt's encouraging us to get involved with his department's This Is Our Health programme. 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
0: Q Sport. Kindly brought to you by Boyd Stores Hill Street Newry. Treat the family to Sunday lunch in the delicious Boyd's Kitchen on the first floor. Sit in or take away.
10: Aston Villa are a step closer to winning their first major trophy in 30 years after thrashing Nottingham Forest to reach the Europa League final. They're through on 4-1 on aggregate. World tennis number one Jannik Sinner has a target on his back at the Italian Open in Rome today. He'll be attempting to win a sixth straight Masters 1000 event in front of a home crowd. At the Northwest, Dean Harrison topped last night's delayed Superbike qualifying, while Michael Dunlop, Peter Hickman and Alistair Seeley were fastest in the Superstock, Twin and Sport classes. The session was rescheduled after a rider died following a crash earlier in the day. Finally, in the United Rugby Championship, Ulster prop Eric O'Sullivan says tonight's clash with the Stormers in Belfast is crucial to their playoff hopes. Ulster have slipped to 8 after back-to-back defeats, but 2 wins from their final games could transform the season. That's the news and sport here on Q Radio. I'm Sonia Butterworth. I'll have headlines in half an hour.
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13: Thanks, Sonia. It's going to be a bright start today. A mixture of sunny spells and some scattered showers. The top temperature for Friday, 12 degrees.
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1: All right, it is that time of the morning, Child's Play. If you're maybe on your way to school right now, you're in the car, you've got your kids with you. Amy, how does this work?
2: So we're giving away a family of four pass to Airtastic. So we're going to play a clue. 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
3: Hello, my name's Alex and I go to nursery and I'm four. 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
1: Very okay. In-depth clue there.
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2: 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It was a building clue.
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1: So, yellow, a square,
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2: Good morning. The M2, still quite a lot of traffic there. That's approaching the Nelson Street off-slip. Also, the West Link is slow. That's going towards York Street. The Northwest 200, obviously on this weekend. There are no road closures today, although there will be quite a lot of traffic in that direction. So just keep that in mind if you're heading up there. And we had a message in a minute ago there. There's a three-car crash that's on the Old Warren Point Road at the Chapel Hill Junction. So avoid that if you can. We'll keep you updated on that. Anything else, you can let us know about it when it's safe to do so. The Q Radio travel line is 90 89 0 110.
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18: Q Radio Newsroom at 9 o'clock. I'm Sonia Butterworth. These are your top stories this morning. Tributes have poured in from competitors and fans after a rider died following a crash during the Superbike qualifying at the Northwest 200. Delayed racing went ahead with the blessing of his family as a subdued mood descended across the circuit last night with a request that the biker not be named. A man is due in court this morning charged with attempted murder following a car bomb attempt on Lurgan Police Station. The dissident Republican group, the New IRA, claimed responsibility for the incident in March that saw a food delivery driver hijacked and forced to drive a viable device there. Three people were arrested on Wednesday by the police investigating the incident. Labour have lost control of nine local authorities, including Westminster and Hartlepool, in the local elections in England. Reform UK have eaten into their share of council seats, winning over 350. Keir Starmer's leadership has again been called into question, but Defence Secretary John Healey says the Prime Minister will lead the fight back.
19: He will stay the course. He's determined to do what he was elected to do, which is to lead this Labour government. We can work our way back by being bold, by delivering faster, and by giving people some hope and security for the future.
18: A third British national has suspected hantavirus after travelling on a cruise ship at the centre of an outbreak. The UK Health Security Agency says they're on the remote island of Tristan da Cunha. The ship is now heading to Tenerife, where it's expected to dock on Sunday. None of the other Britain people on board have any symptoms. That's your headline news at 9. I have more local stories next.
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18: A major resurfacing scheme for the A2 Greenbank Road roundabout in Newry is due to begin later this month. The work, costing £450,000, starts next Monday and should be finished by the end of the month. Overnight road closures and diversions will be in place. And Mike Nesbitt's encouraging us to get involved with his department's This Is Our Health programme. It aims to identify what people need most from the health service here and the part they can play in making services work. 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
18: Well, Aston Villa are a step closer to winning their first major trophy in 30 years after thrashing Nottingham Forest to reach the Europa League final. In tennis, world number one Jannik Sinner knows he has a target on his back in the Italian Open in Rome today. He'll be attempting to win a sixth straight Masters 1000 event in front of a home crowd. In the Northwest 200, Dean Harrison topped last night's delayed superbike qualifying, while Michael Dunlop, Peter Hickman and Alistair Seeley were fastest in the super stock, twin and sport classes. The session was rescheduled after a rider died following a crash earlier in the day. And in the United Rugby Championship, Ulster prop Eric O'Sullivan says tonight's clash with the Stormers in Belfast is crucial to their playoff hopes. That's your news and sport here on Q Radio. I'm Sonia Butterworth. I'll have another update in an hour.
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20: Mixture of sunny spells, scattered showers today, some light winds later on, and a top temperature for Friday, 12 degrees.
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0: Tiësto, Tim Cray, that is 10:35, and it's not quite 10:35 just yet. It is 17 minutes past nine on your Friday. It is finally Friday, the weekend in sight. Do you have any nice plans this weekend, guys?
1: Yes, I'm going on holidays.
0: Oh, yes, Amy, of
2: love
0: course.
2: It. Love it.
0: And you tried out the contactless, like, spray tanning booth. Now, I'm so intrigued to see how this has went, because I actually have one booked for tomorrow, because I'm going to London on Sunday for a night. So I'm so intrigued. You're a gorgeous colour.
1: Thank you. So I was talking about this on the show yesterday. I was humming and hawing. I was a little bit scared. Yeah. Do I go for the contactless spray tanning booth? Is this risky before a holiday? Am I going to get a Ross from friends and double up on one side and be white in the back and not on the front? No, I went down to Glow and Go yesterday in Belfast, and I think it's all good. I showered it off this morning. Did I shower it off too early? Maybe, I don't know, but I'm a nice colour.
0: You're a gorgeous colour, and I have to say, you're like, one thing I struggle with is I think I've quite dry, like, elbows, knees, hands.
1: They give you stuff, they give you cream and all to use. And I did a double leg spray, which, thank you for texting me on yesterday, apparently that's the way to go. So my legs are doubled up,
0: but your hands and all, like, look absolutely amazing. I find hands and feet are the hardest things to tan.
1: Like, so now, we're all about the SPF now, not getting too much real sun, so I can relax about the actual tanning now. I still will, lie out in the sun, but, the SPF 50 on the face.
2: Oh, 100%.
0: How long are you away for?
1: Until next Sunday.
2: So nice. Like a good proper holiday.
1: Proper holiday.
2: We love that. Packet of Lays on the balcony. That's
0: you would know all about it, Jerry. You're always on holiday.
2: Okay. Wind your neck in, Kushla. I'll get you one once we're off air. I do love, though, like a good Spanish holiday. Like, the Lays crisps. Paprika.
1: Wait.
2: Have you ever tried them ones?
1: Always.
2: Oh, love them ones.
1: Gorgeous. I cannot wait. A bit of garlic oily.
0: The yellow tub and a baguette and some hams.
2: I love a wee Mercadona shop around.
1: A wee Mercadona shop. I know exactly what you mean. We've actually a message in there. It's, good morning, guys. Very happy hour. Poolside in Egypt. Happy Friday. Gary and Sasha. Not in Banbridge today. They're in Egypt. Enjoy.
2: Love that. Wow. Never been in Egypt. That's on my list.
1: Me too.
2: That's on my list, so it is. So
0: there's a nice wee text in as well, Jerry. My daughter Megan has been sick all week. She is getting through watching reels of you, Jerry.
1: There you go.
2: Which ones? I don't want to know, dear.
0: There we are.
2: Kushla, what's your plans then this weekend?
0: My plans this weekend. I'm going to London on Sunday night for something really exciting on Monday. It's nothing to do with me. It's to do with my partner. He's performing somewhere really cool in London. We're going over. So I'm really looking forward to that. Other than that, I'm working tomorrow morning, as always.
2: Yeah.
0: And just need to have a little pamper. So after work tomorrow, going to go get my spray tan. Hopefully it goes well. And I'm just going to do a little face mask, a little self-care night before London. Need to pack and things like that. Don't have that much to pack because I'm only going for the night, but looking forward to it.
1: You can keep all the happy hour requests coming in, and we of course have to talk about Jerry's weekend, because
0: you've
1: been busy weekends, but you've been really busy one.
2: Well, maybe talk about, we'll get some tunes on, we'll maybe talk about that after. There's a lot going on this weekend. Some people maybe listening Revolution to Cuba, where it's going to be, and that's all I'm saying.
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1: Good morning. In Belfast, the traffic signals on Andersonstown Road, that's at the junction of Kennedy Way, those are currently all out, so be really careful there. Drivers are advised to slow down and give way. Traffic is slow on the M2, that's approaching the Nelson Street off-slip, and on the West Link going towards York Street. Also, the Northwest 200 on this weekend, there are no road closures today, although there will be a lot of traffic in that direction, so just keep that in mind if you're heading up there. Anything else? 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

0: Boys. That is Kiss Where the Sun Don't Shine. It's playing on Q Radio Breakfast. Big hello, happy Friday to you. You're with Kushla, Amy and Jerry this morning. Mm-hmm. Hello. A couple of shout-outs coming in for the happy hour. Shout-out to Emma, Louise, Lorraine, Lindsay, Reese, and a massive shout-out especially to Sarah leaving today. I take it from work to go off on maternity leave. Congratulations.
1: Oh, congratulations.
0: Best of luck as well. Hopefully you have a lovely maternity leave as well. A couple more texts coming in. Hello to Amanda asking for some Show Me Heaven. Pretty please.
1: Oh, that's a tune. That's an absolute tune. There's another one here. Happy Friday. Please give a massive shout out to all the Akali, I hope I'm saying that right, pharmacy staff who are getting their dance moves sorted for the weekend party time. Oh. Please, please play Bits and Pieces to Loosen the Hips from Donna.
0: To Loosen the Hips.
1: Do you know what? I've been a bit stiff this morning. I think mine's need listen as well, and that would be a tune that would do it too.
2: Jerry's
0: been sat down, then he stood up, then he sat down again.
1: Okay, Donna, we'll see what we can do. And I hope I'm saying that right. Akali.
2: I think that's right.
1: Akali Pharmacy. Well done, everybody. Getting the scripts done and getting the Calpol out for everybody.
2: That's right,
1: Well done. We'll get that on for you, hopefully.
0: We'll also get a look at the room.
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2: Good morning. In Belfast, the traffic lights on Anderson's Town Road at the junction of Kennedy Way. Those are currently all out. Drivers are advised to slow down and give way. Traffic is also quite busy on the M2. That's approaching the Nelson Street off slip. But apart from that, taking a look around the place, the traffic seems to be really light. I'm not seeing any other unusual incidents or delays. The only other thing to be aware of course, the Northwest 200 is on this weekend. There are no road closures today, although there will be quite a lot of traffic in that direction, of course. So just keep that in mind. Anything else? 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

0: It's time to put your general knowledge to the test. 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
1: Now, we did try and get Martina on the show yesterday. We've got her today. She's here. And before we do 60 seconds on the clock for you, Martina, what have you got planned for the weekend?
2: I'm actually working. I started a first year mental health nurse, so I'm actually on placement at the moment. So I'm working all weekend.

0: from right here in Northern Ireland and around the world.
1: First up, Olivia Dean's glow up era might be about to get even bigger after absolutely smashing it with the success of the album Art of Loving. It sounds like she could now be teaming up with music legend Nile Rodgers. Yeah, the Nile Rodgers from Chic. Apparently, Nile personally reached out because he's a big fan of Olivia. He has been actually for a while, even before the album took off, and now both of their teams are trying to make studio time happen. Honestly, Olivia Dean and Nile Rodgers feels like the kind of collab that, you know, could accidentally create the soundtrack to the summer. That'd be great. Imagine being told one of the biggest hitmakers in music history specifically wants to work with you. It must have blown her mind. In other news today, and well, I'm a Celebrity is heading to the Canadian wilderness for a brand new spin-off, and honestly, it already sounds good. The new series called The Wild Frontier is apparently throwing celebrity pairs into the middle of rugged wilderness where they're going to have to survive terrifying trials together, eating, sleeping and working side by side the entire time. So basically, take the usual jungle drama, add kind of freezing temperature, no escape from each other, and guaranteed arguments over who's doing the camp chores. But at the deck, they're expected to return to host it too, with rumours that some pretty huge names are already being lined up. You know, at least one celebrity friendship is going to not survive this show.
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10: Q Radio Newsroom at 11 o'clock. I'm Sonia Butterworth. These are your top stories this morning. The rider who died in an incident at the Northwest 200 has been named as Kamil Holan from the Czech Republic. The 48-year-old was involved in a crash yesterday morning on the Superbike qualifying rounds. Delayed racing went ahead last night with the blessing of his family. The Prime Minister says he's determined to fight on as Labour leader despite a bruising night for his party in the local elections in England. Labour has lost control of nine councils, including Westminster, which the Conservatives won back. Reform UK have been the big winners so far. They've won almost 400 seats, but it only gives them control of two councils. Keir Starmer admitted the results have been tough, but insists he has no plans to quit.
11: Voters have sent a message about the pace of change, how they want their lives improved. Labour was elected to meet those challenges, and I'm not going to walk away from those challenges and plunge the country into chaos.
10: A man is due in court this morning charged with attempted murder following a car bomb attempt on Logan Police Station. The dissident Republican group, the New IRA, claimed responsibility for the incident in March that saw a food delivery driver hijacked and forced to drive a viable device to the station. And the UK Health Security Agency has confirmed a third British person has suspected hantavirus linked to a cruise ship outbreak. The vessel is now making its way to Tenerife, where it's expected to dock on Sunday. That's your news headlines at 11. The sport is next.
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10: Well, Brighton head coach Fabian Herzelius says he's delighted to have signed a new 3-year contract. The German is only 33 years old but is now committed to the club till at least 2029. In golf, Rory McIlroy has shot 70 in his first round at the Truist Championship in Charlotte. The Masters King is trying to win at Quail Hollow for a fifth time. In the Northwest, Dean Harrison topped last night's delayed superbike qualifying, while Michael Dunlop, Peter Hickman and Alistair Seeley were fastest in the Superstock, Twin and Sport classes. The session was rescheduled after a rider died following a crash earlier in the day. And finally, in the United Rugby Championship, Ulster prop Eric O'Sullivan says tonight's clash with the Stormers in Belfast is crucial to their playoff hopes. That's your news and sport here on Q Radio. I'm Sonia Butterworth. I'll have another update in an hour.
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13: Well, a lot of rain, sort of patchy rain really today, and we are looking at a maximum temperature for a Friday of around sort of 12 degrees.
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13: All right, let's do this for a Friday. Hopefully you're having a lovely Friday and I have got some amazing tunes to play on Take 5. You can always get a shout-out as well. Love to get a shout-out or give you a shout-out. 07702 687 001. 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
1: Thanks so much for all your Coffee Break requests coming in. 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They're heading to the Northwest and they want a good driving tune, and you have picked a really good driving tune. Enjoy this morning. The Cult and She Sells Sanctuary. Today's Coffee Break Request.

0: Shaboozy and a Bar Song on Cute Radio's Mid Morning Show. Yas here with you. Got Tom Grennan on the way soon. Callum Scott coming up. And if you've no plans, by the way, for this coming weekend, well, I've got a wee idea. I'm going to run by you in the next 10 minutes. And up next, a singer who plays Belfast next month, 22nd of June. He's going to be playing Ormo Park. And I'm going to get his latest song on for you next.
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7: Q Radio Newsroom at midday. I'm Sonia Butterworth. These are your top stories this afternoon. The rider who died in an incident at the Northwest 200 has been named as Kamil Holan from the Czech Republic. The 48-year-old was involved in a crash yesterday morning on the Superbike qualifying rounds. Delayed racing went ahead last night with the blessing of his family. Keir Starmer says he will not resign and will fight the next general election as Labour leader, despite losing hundreds of councillors. It's been a bruising night for the party in local elections across England, but they've lost control of 9 local authorities so far. Reform UK won almost 400 seats, but it only gives them control of 2 councils. The Prime Minister admitted the results have been tough, but insists he has no plans to go.
8: Voters have sent a message about the pace of change, how they want their lives improved. I was elected to meet those challenges, and I'm not going to walk away from those challenges and plunge the country into chaos.
7: A man is due in court charged with attempted murder following a car bomb attempt on Logan Police Station. The dissident Republican group, the New IRA, claimed responsibility for the incident in March. 3 people were arrested on Wednesday. And 6 people have been arrested as part of a police operation targeting TikTok shop influencers, accused of selling fake goods. More than £1 million worth of counterfeit clothing and trainers have been seized from a warehouse in Rotherham. One of the suspects was found live streaming on the social platform when police raided the warehouse. That's your news headlines at midday. The sport is next.
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7: Brighton head coach Fabian Hurzela says he's delighted to have signed a new three-year contract. The German is only 33 years old but is now committed to the club till at least 2029. In golf, Rory McIlroy has shot 70 in the first round of the Tourist Championship in Charlotte. The Masters King is trying to win at Quail Hollow for a fifth time. In the Northwest, Dean Harrison topped last night's delayed superbike qualifying. Michael Dunlop, Peter Hickman and Alistair Seeley were fastest in the super stock, twin and sport classes. The session was rescheduled after a rider died following a crash earlier in the day. And in the United Rugby Championship, Ulster prop Eric O'Sullivan says tonight's clash with the Stormers in Belfast is crucial to their playoff hopes. That's your news and sport here on Midday at Q Radio. I'm Sonia Butterworth. There'll be another update in an hour.
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12: Well, some patchy rain around this Friday afternoon and we are looking at a maximum temperature for Friday of about 12 degrees.

0: It's Sarah Legal on Q Radio. It's Yaz here with you on the Mid Morning Show. Very much looking forward to playing the next track, actually, because it is going to be my classic hit for this hour. And I have to say, it's a bit of a classic. It's from a soundtrack, right? A movie soundtrack. Bill and Ted? I think it's Bill and Ted's Excellent Adventures. One of the Bill and Ted movies, anyway. And it's from a band that used to wear a lot of makeup. Honestly, this song is so good. Cannot wait to play it for you. We'll get it on next.
1: 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And here's something else to make you go, You could win tickets too. 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

0: thing I ever had. It is Q Radio and coming soon, my live and loud track. We do this every Friday. I pick a song and an artist and I get a live track. And this live track actually is from, well, 2007 in Belfast. And, well, the Odyssey Arena, it's when it was called the Odyssey Arena. That is, that's what I'm going for today. And it's from, well, I'm not going to tell you who it's from. I'm going to surprise you, but I think you're going to love it. I will say though, right, watch the video to the actual track itself. And I would say about 99.9% of the crowd are female. Yeah. But anyway, we'll get to that track very soon. Picture This on the way and Callum Bowie next.
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12: Q Radio Newsroom at 1 o'clock. I'm Sonia Butterworth. These are your top stories this lunchtime. The rider who died in an incident at the Northwest 200 has been named as Kamil Holan from the Czech Republic. The 48-year-old was involved in a crash yesterday morning on the Superbike qualifying rounds. Delayed racing went ahead last night with the blessing of his family. Labour is bracing for further big losses as local election results continue to roll in. Keir Starmer says he will not resign and will fight the next general election as Labour leader. It's been a bruising night for the party across England. They've lost control of 9 local authorities so far. Reform UK won almost 400 seats, but it only gives them control of 2 councils. The Prime Minister admits the results have been tough.
13: Voters have sent a message about the pace of change, how they want their lives improved. Labour's elected to meet those challenges, and I'm not going to walk away from those challenges and plunge the country into chaos.
12: A man is due in court charged with attempted murder following a car bomb attempt on Lurgan Police Station. The dissident Republican group, the New IRA, claimed responsibility for the incident in March that saw a food delivery driver hijacked and forced to drive a viable device to the station. And 6 people have been arrested as part of a police operation targeting TikTok shop influencers accused of selling fake goods. More than £1 million worth of counterfeit clothing and trainers was seized from a warehouse in Rotherham. That's your news headlines at lunchtime. The sport is next.
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14: 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Kindly brought to you by Boyd's Doors Hill Street Newry. Treat the family to Sunday lunch in the delicious Boyd's Kitchen on the first floor. Sit in or take away.
12: Well, Thomas Tuchel will name his England squad for the World Cup on the 22nd of May. He'll select 26 players for the tournament in the USA, Canada and Mexico. In golf, Rory McIlroy has shot 70 in the first round at the Truist Championship in Charlotte. The Masters King is trying to win at Quail Hollow for a fifth time. In the Northwest, Dean Harrison top last night's delayed superbike qualifying. Michael Dunlop, Peter Hickman and Alistair Seeley were fastest in the Superstock twin and sport classes. The session was rescheduled after a rider died following a crash earlier in the day. Finally, in rugby, Ulster prop Eric O'Sullivan says tonight's clash in the United Championship with the Stormers in Belfast is crucial to their playoff hopes. Ulster have slipped to eighth after back-to-back defeats, but two wins from their final games could transform their season. That's your news and sport here on Q Radio. I'm Sonia Butterworth. I'll have another update in an hour.
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16: It's cloudy today with some scattered showers. It's cold with light winds. The high temperature is 12 degrees. Once again, it is Friday. How has that happened? Welcome along to the All Request Lunch.
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1: Here we are then. It's that time of week once again where I ask you the all-important crucial question. What are you having for your tea tonight? 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Maybe you're going somewhere else for your dinner. Maybe you're going out. 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Tonight, I am officially having girl dinner. 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I'm thinking a good old classic. My favourite whenever I'm home alone is just a pasta, ham and cheese. Maybe a few crisps on the side. It's very unimaginative, but to be honest, I'm excited for it. Love a wee plain dinner sometimes, but I'm sure you can do much better than that. Get in touch, excite me with your delightful dinner via a voice note, and you could be winning with Meals by James. Very best of luck.
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1: And here we go. 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
2: Hey Jordan, my husband is an absolutely fantastic cook. And tonight he's making me sweet and sour pork with jasmine rice, all made from scratch. No tins, no jars, no packets, just completely from scratch. Maybe a side of garlic naan. And with me running to the hospital every evening to see my dad, his cooking is much appreciated.
1: That's from Dee. Thank you so much for your message. And can I tell you, that sounds absolutely delicious. What a bonus it is to marry a man who can cook, isn't it? I'm in the same boat as you, where I've got a man who's absolutely fantastic in the kitchen, and you really do take it for granted, I think. So it's important to remember sometimes how lucky you are. That sweet and sour pork and jasmine rice from scratch sounds so good. And since my husband is working late this evening, if there's a wee spare portion going and you can get that shipped on over to East Belfast, just you let me know. I'll send you my address. But you enjoy. Thank you so much, and have a nice time eating that this evening, and definitely enjoy your week's worth of meals from Meals by James on us.
0: Jordan Arnold.
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0: We doing today? That was George Ezra, Blame It On Me, playing on Q Radio. It is Friday afternoon, the weekend is so close that we can smell it, we can taste it. I am absolutely buzzing for it, I have to say. I'm going away with my girlfriend tomorrow. We're going to Glasgow for the weekend, heading over to see the live show of a podcast that we really like. And we've got quite a long day to kill. The flight times are a wee bit tricky, so we're getting in very, very early in the morning. The show's not till nighttime, so we're doing quite a lot of random things during the day to fill our time. Two favourite activities I'm looking forward to are an escape room and a bottomless brunch. Bottomless brunch goes without saying, always a good time. But tell me this, are you an escape room person? I feel like this could divide the nation 50-50. You're either the sort of person who loves doing riddles and puzzles and escape rooms and that sort of thing, or else that is your absolute worst nightmare. Like, you'd rather just go and sit in a coffee shop and stare into space for a few hours. So let me know, are you team escape room or team sit and do absolutely nothing? You can let me know on WhatsApp, 07702 687 001. I suspect, though, if you are someone who enjoys an escape room or a riddle, you're definitely someone who enjoys my game, Connect 3. See how I led into that there? A good little segue. Connect 3 is on the way very shortly. About 5 minutes gets us there after a classic hit coming from none other than Queen.
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0: taken from the soundtrack of The Greatest Showman. Well done to those who spotted that connection. Adding a million to the song titles gave us three new song titles. I mean, it was a very, very small group of you today. In first was Aoife and Leanne from Enniskillen with No Clue as well. Then we had Kelly, the Downies Girls, and that was it for today. Definitely ending the week on the trickiest one yet. But thank you so much to everyone who played along. Any day this week, we're going to be back with the game again at the same time on Monday. And on the way next for you, music from Deepest Blue.
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0: once again for Chloe on her hen do right now. Have an amazing time in Fermanagh. That brings us to 3 o'clock news and sport. It is on the way. Jim's got that for us. And then after three, today's game of What's That Noise? Last one of the week.
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9: The Q Radio newsroom at 3 o'clock. I'm Jim McLean and these are your top stories this afternoon. Keir Starmer's facing calls to resign following Labour's bruising results in council elections across England. They've lost more than 350 seats along with control of 10 local authorities. While there's been huge gains for Reform UK, who've returned over 500 councillors. The Prime Minister's taken responsibility for the result but says he won't be stepping down.
10: Voters have sent a message about the pace of change, how they want their lives improved. I was elected to meet those challenges, and I'm not going to walk away from those challenges and plunge the country into chaos.
9: But the PM could face further pressure as the results from the Scottish and Welsh Parliament start to come in. Back home, a man's been remanded in custody in connection with the new IRA's car bomb attack at Lurgan Police Station. The device failed to explode outside the building back in March. 47-year-old Barry Anthony Tooman from Drumnamoe Avenue in the town has been charged with attempted murder. Meanwhile, a man in jail for the murder of a father of nine from Derry, Londonderry 6 years ago is to face a retrial after his conviction was quashed. The Court of Appeals ruled that Sean Rogers' guilty verdict was unsafe due to procedural errors. 38-year-old serving an 18-year sentence over the killing of Edward Meenan in 2018. In other news, tributes continue to pour in for the rider who died at the Northwest 200. 48-year-old Hamel Holan from the Czech Republic was killed in the crash at Station Corner, which happened during yesterday's Superbike qualifying session. His death is the first fatality at the event since 2016 and the 20th in its 97-year history. And finally, the hunt is on here for a Euro Millions winner who's yet to claim their £1 million prize. The ticket for last month's draw on the 24th of April was purchased in Tyrone, but the holder is yet to come forward. That's your headline news just after 3 o'clock. I've your sport next.
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9: The EFL playoffs get underway this evening as Hull host Millwall in the first leg of their semi-final clash in the Championship. Two sides are among four aiming to secure promotion to the Premier League next season. Locally, Derry City are in action tonight in the League of Ireland. They're away at struggling Drogheda United. Well, in rugby, Ulster welcome the Stormers to Belfast this evening in the United Championship. The hosts need a win to boost their hopes of reaching the playoffs. And in golf, Rory McIlroy is due to tee off his second round this evening at the Truist Championship. He'll be out on the course just before 6pm. He'll resume 7 shots off the early leader, American Matt McCarthy, who's on 8 under before play was suspended last night due to poor weather conditions in Charlotte. That's your news and sport just after 3 o'clock. I'm Jim McLean. I'll have more at the top of the hour.
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0: Tonight it is going to be dry and cold. The overnight low is 3 degrees.

0: Paloma Faith on Q Radio. It is Friday afternoon, just after 3:15, and I'd say picking up the pieces is what quite a few of you might be doing on Monday morning. Who is heading along to the Q Radio Sunday Takeover with Abes SA and Jerry Lavs? Because if you are, I think you're in for one heck of a Sunday. I really do. It's going to be so much fun. There's going to be glitz and glam, some amazing tunes. Jerry's going to bring all the hype. Abes going to bring all the music, and all in, I think you're in for such a treat. If you haven't got your tickets yet, I think there's a couple left. You can head to the Q Radio website or Glister to try and get your hands on some. Wrangle up the troops or even go on your own. I think solo dates need to be more normalised. Just going out for a bop and a boogie and a wee cocktail on your own, why not? Head along, and if you are already booked on and you've got the gang rounded up, take loads and loads of pictures, have a great time, and keep us posted with how you get on. Abe is going to be here from 4:00 today, of course, with Q Radio Drive, and from 5:00 he has got the Wonder Years, playing you some of your favourite nostalgic throwback tracks from years gone by. On the way shortly, I've also got a classic hit for you. I'm going to do Country House from Blur, then the new one from Mal Smith. Stay there.
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1: 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And for that entertainment spot, I have got a £50 voucher up for grabs today for the child who gets selected who correctly identifies today's noise. Now, usually I would play this off a recording on YouTube, but I am creating my very own sound effect in the studio today. Let me turn this sound down, and this is the noise today. There we go. Very high-tech stuff here on a Friday in Q Radio. Any idea what that noise is? Get in touch if your kids have the answer. Do you want it one more time, since this is such a professional operation I'm running? There you go. That is the noise on today's game. If your kids think they know the answer and you want to win that £50 voucher, do get in touch with your guests.
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0: He's on the loose. That's Abe's essay for you. He is on the way imminently with Q Radio Drive, looking after you from 4 until 7. And of course, officially kicking your weekend off in style with the Wonder Years of 5. I'm Marty here. I'll be back with you on Sunday morning. Take care and have a brilliant weekend.
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12: The Q Radio newsroom at 4 o'clock. I'm Jim McLean and these are your top stories this afternoon. Keir Starmer insists he won't resign despite bruising results for Labour in England's council elections. They've lost hundreds of seats along with control of several local authorities. Well, there's been huge gains for reform. Nigel Farage claims that there's been a historic shift in UK politics.
13: At the moment, we're winning 1 in 3 of all the seats that are up. But I genuinely think the best is yet to come.
12: The Prime Minister's taken responsibility for the results, but says he won't be stepping down.
14: Voters have sent a message about the pace of change, how they want their lives improved. May was elected to meet those challenges, and I'm not going to walk away from those challenges and plunge the country into chaos.
12: There could be further pressure on the PM as results from both the Scottish and Welsh Parliament elections begin to emerge. The SNP's leader, John Sweeney, says it's clear his party will emerge as the largest at Holyrood. Back home, a man's been remanded in custody in connection with the new IRA's car bomb attack at Lurgan Police Station. The device failed to explode outside the building back in March. 47-year-old Barry Anthony Tooman from Drumnamoe Avenue in the town has been charged with attempted murder. Meanwhile, a man serving an 18-year sentence for the murder of a father of nine from Derry, Londonderry 6 years ago is to face a retrial. 38-year-old Sean Rogers' conviction has been quashed. The Court of Appeals ruled his guilty verdict over the death of Edward Meenan was unsafe due to procedural errors. And tributes continue to pour in for the rider who died at the Northwest 200. 48-year-old Kamil Holan from the Czech Republic was killed in the crash at Station Corner during yesterday's Superbike qualifying session. Lincoln. His death is the first fatality at the event since 2016 and the 20th in its 97-year history. That's your headline news just after 4 o'clock. Sonia has more local stories next.
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0: A major resurfacing scheme for the A2 Greenbank Road roundabout in Newry is due to begin later this month. The work, costing £450,000, starts next Monday and should be finished by the end of the month. Overnight road closures and diversions will be in place. And Mike Nesbitt's encouraging us to get involved with his department's This Is Our Health programme. It aims to identify what people need most from the health service here and the part they can play in making services work. Further information can be found at thisisourhealth.org.uk.
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12: The EFL playoffs get underway this evening. Hull host Millwall in the first leg of their semi-final clash in the Championship. Two sides are among the four aiming to secure promotion to the Premier League next season. Locally, Derry City are in action tonight in the League of Ireland. They're away at struggling Drogheda United. While in rugby, Ulster welcome the Stormers to Belfast this evening in the United Championship. A win for the hosts would boost their hopes of reaching the playoffs. And in golf, Rory McIlroy is due to tee off his second round this evening at the Truist Championship. He'll be out on the course later this evening. He'll resume on 7-under, 7 shots off the early leader, American Matt McCarthy. That's your news and sport just after 4 o'clock. I'm Jim McLean. I'll have more at the top of the hour.
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16: Well, this evening it's going to be mainly dry. 3 will be the overnight low. Tomorrow is going to be a dry day. Good spells of sunshine and a max temperature for Saturday, 13. Good afternoon, it's Q Radio Drive. Jordan, off she goes. Have a great weekend, Jordan. And I'll take over, I guess. Here we are, and here we go.

0: Olivia Rodrigo, that's brand new. I love that. It's called Drop Dead. And we're here, 4:15. Happy Friday. And 45 minutes away from the official start to your weekend. Whatever you happen to be doing over the weekend, it all starts at 5 o'clock with the Wonder Years. And we want you to get in touch and let us know what your plans are for the weekend. Anything nice? Maybe you have to work. Like me. Or maybe you're off, maybe you're heading away on holiday somewhere. Maybe a staycation. 07702-687-001. Here, maybe you're going to the Sunday Takeover this Sunday at Revolution de Cuba. We've been talking about this for the longest time, and now it's finally here. Well, almost. This time on Sunday, we're going to be in the middle of the Sunday Takeover. I can't wait for this. It all happens. 1 o'clock, the doors will open. The show starts at 2 o'clock, and 5 o'clock wraps it all up. And we'd love you to be there. You can't get your... There's a final bunch of tickets. 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I'm looking forward to it. All right, let's get a traffic update.
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0: Right, let's get the traffic update for you. And across Northern Ireland, traffic is slow in the following areas. Belfast, and this is Broadway, between Junction 1 Broadway and Junction 3, the Blacks Road. County Down, there's been a collision, and this is on southbound... County Down, there's been a collision. Oh yeah, A1 southbound at Newry, a car has hit the central reservation, and that's what's going on there. If you're stuck in traffic, it happened not that long ago. In East Belfast, that earlier broken down car on Horthornden Way, it has been removed. Belfast M3 towards towards D Street, Westling towards York Street, and Stockman's Lane in both directions. Traffic is slow. Well, we'll keep an eye on what's going on in County Down and on the carriageway. But anything else, the Q Radio travel line number is 90 890 110.
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0: And there is Codaline. Right, it's time to play this. Things that make you go. Right, Donna Rasdale is on the phone. Donna, whereabouts in Northern Ireland are you?
1: From Anna.
0: You're from Anna.
1: Nice.
0: And here, what's the crack? How was your Friday so far?
1: Good, working.
0: What'd you do?
1: I sell broadband, the best in Northern Ireland.
0: You sell broadband? Oh, do you?
1: Yes.
0: Okay, what's the broadband?
1: Fibre.
0: Is it the best? But you sell fibre. Good on you. Good on you. How long have you done that?
1: It's over a year.
0: Okay. Good, good. And here, tell me this, Donna. What's your plans for the weekend? Anything exciting happening?
1: Spa tomorrow.
0: Oh, lovely. What's the occasion?
1: Late birthday present from my cousin.
0: And where's the spa? Where are you going?
1: Surprise, I don't know yet.
0: Is this a surprise for you?
1: Yes.
0: Oh, a birthday present from your cousin to you?
1: Yes, after a big birthday.
0: Okay. Okay, well, enjoy that. Enjoy that. And is there loads of you going or just you and your cousin?
1: Just me and my cousin.
0: Just the two of you. Okay, yes. Well, listen, you enjoy that. Hopefully you get spoiled. I'm sure you will. Well, listen, we'd love you to play today. What you got to do, name as many things as you can in 1 minute. All those things, Donna, must start with the same letter, all right?
1: Okay.
0: Don't repeat a word. And if you want to pass, say pass. We'll move on.
1: Okay, fine.
0: Now, your letter today, you've got T. Okay? T. T for...
1: Tommy.
0: T for Tommy. All right, who's Tommy?
1: Uncle.
0: Your Uncle Tommy, okay. T for Tommy. T's your letter. 60 seconds are on the clock. 12 to beat. Are you ready to do this?
1: Yes.
0: Okay. And here we go. Name of your amazing uncle.
1: Tommy.
0: Something that makes you feel uncomfortable.
1: Tomatoes.
0: Something from the 90s.
1: Tractor.
0: Something you might do when you're happy. Something you're going to do this weekend.
1: Treat myself.
0: Something you might discuss with your hairdresser.
1: Texture.
0: Something you do when you wake up.
1: Bath.
0: An instrument for measuring.
1: Tape.
0: A word or phrase used in Northern Ireland.
1: Thanks a million.
0: Something you lose as you get older. Type of agent.
1: Say again?
0: Agent, yeah.
1: Don't know what's
0: that. Oh, and there goes your time. What did you say at the end there?
1: I didn't hear what you said.
0: Oh, type of agent. Now you're not under pressure. What would you say to that?
1: Type of agent. Travel agent.
0: Travel agent is what I had written down. Seemed you didn't hear me. How'd you find that, Donna?
1: Okay, not too bad.
0: Yeah, you did okay, actually. Something makes you feel uncomfortable. Why does tomatoes make you feel uncomfortable?
1: I
0: love a wee tomato, me, ain't they? Slice it in two, wee bit of salt on there, straight in, love it. Okay, listen, Donna, let's count them up. At the end of your 60 seconds, you've scored... 3, 4, 5, 6, 7... counting seven. So unfortunately, not good enough to go top of the leaderboard, but you've got the ticket. You're going to see the Pogues. What about that?
1: Brilliant.
0: Happy enough.
1: Yeah, thank you so much.
0: Listen, thank you very much, Donna, for calling and playing a little game. Stay there and we'll get your details, all right?
1: Okay, cool. Thank you.
0: So off goes Donna Rasdale. Well done to Donna, getting herself a pair of tickets to Pogues, 10th of December. And that's at the Telegraph building. You can get your tickets, ticketmaster.ie, if you want to go along. The one that we'll throw out today, something you might do when you wake up, beginning with T. 07702-687-001. What would you have said to that?
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0: And of course, answers can be more than one word, as many words as you want. Traffic update now, and county down. That collision southbound at Newry, there's a car that has hit the central reservation and is causing some delays, so the police are in attendance there. M2 at Nelson Street, traffic is slow. The M3 bridge, Sydenham Bypass towards D Street, Westling towards York Street. Stockman's Lane in both directions is now slow. And Great Victoria Street towards the city centre. Derry, Londonderry, just looking across the city here at the minute, and traffic is moving pretty well. Just a wee bit of traffic. This is on the Buncrana Road, nothing major. And you are up to date. We are exactly 13 minutes and 40 seconds away from the Wonder Years and the weekend.
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2: So that collision, a car has hit the central reservation. This is on the A1 carriageway, not far from Newry. So that's causing some delays. M2 in Belfast slow at Nelson Street. The West Link towards York Street is also slow. And that's all I've got. You are up to date. 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

0: Joanne said, there they are, my boys. Joanne's bedroom was absolutely plastered with Take That posters back in 1994. Everything changes. 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
0: And traffic is moving much better. Just to let you know, M5 towards Rush Park, traffic's still a bit slow, and the West Link towards York Street. Other than that, traffic is moving well throughout Northern Ireland. 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

0: from 94. There's Corona. All right, stick around because after your very latest news with Jim, we're jumping forward to 2003 and more details about the Sunday takeover revolution to Cuba this Sunday too.
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12: 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I'm Jim McLean and these are your top stories this evening. Keir Starmer is facing renewed calls to resign following Labour's bruising results in England's council elections. The party's already lost over 600 seats, yet the Prime Minister insists he won't be stepping down.
13: Voters have sent a message about the pace of change, how they want their lives improved. I was elected to meet those challenges and I'm not going to walk away from those challenges and plunge the country into chaos.
12: But the big story is the huge gains for Reform UK. It's returned over 800 councillors with votes still being counted. Nigel Farage claims it shows an historic shift in UK politics.
14: At the moment, we're winning 1 in 3 of all the seats that are up. But I genuinely think the best is yet to come.
12: Meanwhile, in the Scottish and Welsh Parliament elections, the SNP looks set to become the largest party at Holyrood, while Labour looks set to lose control of the Senate. Back home, a man's been remanded in custody after he appeared in court earlier over the new IRA's car bomb attack at Lurgan Police Station back in March. The 47-year-old's been charged with attempted murder. Meanwhile, a man serving an 18-year sentence for the murder of a father of nine from Derry, London, Derry 6 years ago was to face a retrial. 38-year-old Sean Rogers' conviction has been quashed. The Court of Appeals ruled his guilty verdict over the death of Edward Meenan was unsafe due to procedural errors. In the Republic, Gardaí are investigating after the bodies of a woman and a newly born baby were found at a house in County Tipperary. They were discovered earlier today. Detectives say they're keeping an open mind in the case and are following all lines of inquiry. And tributes have been paid to the rider who died yesterday at the Northwest 200. 48-year-old Kamil Holan from the Czech Republic was killed in the crash during the Superbike qualifying session. His death is the first fatality at the event since 2016 and the 20th in its 97-year history. That's your headline news just after 6 o'clock. Sonia has more local stories next.
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3: 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The work, costing £450,000, starts next Monday and should be finished by the end of the month. Overnight road closures and diversions will be in place. And Mike Nesbitt's encouraging us to get involved with his department's This Is Our Health programme. 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
12: Hull take on Millwall tonight in the first leg of their semi-final playoff tie in the Championship. Middlesbrough face Southampton tomorrow in the other last four clash. The four sides are vying for promotion to the Premier League next season. In local football, Derry City are in action this evening in the League of Ireland. They're away at Drogheda United. And in rugby, Ulster host the Stormers tonight in the United Championship. The home side need a win as they continue their push to finish the season in the playoff places. That's your news and sport just after 6 o'clock. I'm Jim McLean. There'll be a national update at the top of the hour.
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0: Small chance of some light rain this evening. Quite cold. 3 will be the overnight low. Tomorrow, a mostly dry day. Sunny spells with a max temperature of 13.

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2: And another traffic update for you. That car that had collided with a central reservation on the A1 carriageway around Newry, it has been cleared and nothing else to report there. Belfast traffic is moving much, much better and really nothing else to report. The Northwest 200, of course, all this weekend, all the usual road closures in place there. But other than that, you're up to date. This text just came in here. Ian, back in 2003... we probably both had hair. Well, I did, actually. But think of the money that we've saved on shampoo since. There's Peter and Lauren. Absolutely. I've actually never thought about that before. Between shampoo and her dressers, we've saved a lot of money.
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2: And one final traffic update from me, and the roads are moving well across Northern Ireland. The course of Northwest 200 on this weekend, there's going to be the obvious road closures across the north coast. But other than that, traffic is moving well. The Q Radio travel number for anything else is 90 890 110.
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0: With that song, haven't heard it in years and years, said Tony. Tony, it's divine inspiration, the way wrapping up the Wonder Years.
1: Coming up.
0: Glad you enjoyed it. Stick around because after your very latest news, Dance Anthems with Gareth Woods, then it's Dance Anthems Extra with Jerry Labs. Jerry's back with us. I'll be back on Sunday morning, 10 a.m. Check you then.
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17: From the Sky News Centre at 7, confidence in Keir Starmer's wavering from within as Labour continue to suffer heavy losses in the local council elections in England. They've lost over 1,000 seats and 24 councils. Dr Simon Ophers, the Labour MP for Stroud, and says the PM needs to go.
18: I think that's not if now, it's when. You know, Keir's a decent guy, but I just think he's not the right leader for the next election. And if we go into the next election with him, we are going to get slaughtered, I think.
17: But Sir Keir Starmer says he's not walking away. In Wales, an emotional Labour First Minister, Eluned Morgans, resigned after losing her seat in a wipeout. Plaid Cymru is now the largest party. Leader John Swinney says it's clear his party will come out as the largest, despite signs they'll fall short of a majority in the Scottish Parliament.
19: To take it to the position where I expect us to win the election today is a moment of enormous, enormous significance for me, and one from which I take enormous personal assurance and joy.
17: Reform UK has been celebrating rapid gains, winning more than 1,000 seats and 8 councils so far in England. The Greens have gained 2 councils from Labour, Norwich and Waltham Forest. The Tories have lost over 400 seats, but the leader insists there are signs of a recovery, while the Lib Dems are pleased with more than 700 seats won so far for the party. In other news, a US jet has fired on 2 Iranian oil tankers headed for Iran, which it says breached the American blockade. Earlier, the US Secretary of State said he's expecting to hear from Tehran today in talks to end the war. Manchester United captain Bruno Fernandes has been named the Football Writers Association Footballer of the Year. And Tess Daly and Vernon Kay have announced their separation after 22 years of marriage in a joint statement shared on Instagram. The former Strictly presenter and radio DJ share two daughters. That's the latest. I'm Imani Rana.
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1: Hello, how are you doing? Staying mild and dry this evening with an overnight low of 7 degrees. Tomorrow, a bright day with spells of sunshine and the chance of the odd scattered shower, mainly on the east coast, with a top temperature of 12 degrees.
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love, compassion. This is my church. This is where I heal my hurts. For tonight, God is a DJ. DJ.

0: Dance Anthems with me, Gareth Woods. Faithless God is a DJ, and before that strike with You Sure Do. Hello to Mari and Bapper. They are celebrating 15th wedding anniversary. Many congrats. Here's to many more years. Also, a shout-out tonight to the Tandragee Boys at the Northwest 200 and also DJ Missy AK. Hope you're well. Any chance of QFX and Freedom, absolute tune. It is on the way for you in just a couple of minutes. Hello as well to Ping and his mates at St. Paul's, who won the relegation battle tonight in Lurgan. Many congrats. Keep your messages coming in. I've got QFX on the way and also music from La Bouche next.
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0: Phantoms with me, Gareth Woods. Funky Phantom, get up, stand up. I got a text and says, Gareth, great tunes. QFX was glass. Top drawer, mate. You knew your tunes as well. Great tune tonight from Jared and Kate. They are on holiday in Greece. I am not jealous in the slightest. Thanks very much for your message. Have a great holiday. Also, a mention as well to Joanne and Spud. Keep the fab tunes coming. We're dancing around the kitchen with our little chihuahua. Tell your wee chihuahua I said hello. If you fancy calling the show tonight, you can lift the phone 90-236-967. That's 90-236-967. Right, so we call music from Mark Van Deel, Water Verve. I've got a classic as well. BBE, 7 days and 1 week, all on the way next. Q.
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0: Suburban Train by Tiësto. I told you it was going to be one of his best ones, taking you back to the year 2001 with that. Dance Anthems with me, Gareth Woods. That's us heading into the final hour of tonight's show. But don't worry, plenty more tunes on the way. Expect the likes of Jürgen Vries, taking you back in time with Alibi Eternity, and I'll throw on a wee bit of Benicky for you too. Next.
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9: From the Sky News Centre at 9. Mayor of London Sir Sadiq Khan has described today's local council results as bitterly disappointing for Labour. They've suffered significant losses, with a fall of more than 1,200 seats in England. Voters in Tameside explained why they've turned their backs on the party.
10: A change.
11: What annoys me is people have worked all my life and they can't manage.
12: I voted for independent because we needed someone that listens to the people. Labour has had their chance.
9: Sir Keir Starmer insists he's not going to walk away. Meanwhile, in Wales, Labour was dealt a serious blow, with Plaid Cymru now the largest party. It's been a day of stunning results for Reform UK. They are second in Wales with 34 seats in the Senedd and have won more than 1,300 councillors and 13 full local authorities in England. Zach Polanski's declared the two-party system as dead and buried after the Greens won the Hackney mayoralty. The Tories have lost more than 500 seats, but leader Kemi Badenoch insists there are signs of a recovery.
13: We are renewing, we are rebuilding as a party, and this country needs us.
9: Lib Dem leader Sir Ed Davies pleased after taking control of Portsmouth and Stockport. They've won over 800 seats so far. In other news, a US jet has fired on two Iranian oil tankers heading for Iran, which it said breached the American blockade. Earlier, the US Secretary of State said he's expecting to hear from Tehran today in talks to end the war. Great Western Railway is going to be nationalised in December. The operator, which connects Paddington in London to the south of England and South Wales, will be the 11th to be taken taken into public ownership. The three remaining privately owned companies will be Avanti West Coast, Cross Country and East Midlands Railway. And the King and Queen are among those who've paid tribute to Sir David Attenborough as he celebrates his 100th birthday. Charles and Camilla have shared photos of the environmentalist online. That's the latest. I'm Imani Rana.
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0: Stay mild and dry this evening with an overnight low of 7 degrees.

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1: 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It's in 15 minutes. 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
1: 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Exit the bedroom, pass the dog's basket, sit at the kitchen table. You have arrived.
0: Mm.
1: 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Visitors do make him frisky.
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1: I like to move it, move it. I like to move it, move it. I like to move it, move it. You like to

0: Open Fierce is such a feel-good anthem. More feel-good anthems are coming up. You don't want to miss it. Stay tuned.
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0: Rhythm of Life, You Put Me in Heaven. Look, the tunes are warming up pretty nicely on the show. We have music coming up from Nalan and Kian, and one of everybody's favorites, Billy Gillies, is on the way.
1: Q. I remember holding her for the first time. Now, I'm about to walk her down the aisle.
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Everybody here loves that one. That's Billy Gillies with Right Here All Along on Q Radio. We are nearly at 11. More music coming up after 11. I'm with you until midnight here on Dance Anthems Extra. Gonna leave you with this one just to tease you. Who remembers this? What an absolute throwback. Here's David Guetta and Kid Cudi.

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That was System F out of the blue. It's just after 11. You are tuning into Dance Anthems Extra. It is myself, Jerry Labs, on Q Radio, keeping you company this Friday night. And what a Friday night it is. Last week, I just want to say, by the way, anybody out there listening, if you've done the Belfast Marathon last week, massive congratulations. You smashed it. I hope you're going out there.

0: That was Nathan Dahl with 10. We've got more tunes coming up here on Q Radio. Music coming up from McNally and Nelson and the Space Brothers. Stay tuned.
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Nellie Nelson with El Nino. Right, I've got an absolute tune coming up here. This is such a throwback. If you know, you know. Dancing DJs featuring Roxette. Fitting like a flower brings me back to my teenage years. And believe it or not, I was pretty wild in my teenage years. I'm not going to lie. This is...

on Q Radio. That is all from myself here tonight. I hope you have enjoyed the show, Friday Night Crew. I will be back on again tomorrow night from an earlier time of 9 p.m. Gonna leave you with this one. Here's Fisher with Rain.